0: 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What up? It's the V Bros. My name is Mikey V. Got my big bro Frankie V with me and our bestie Gianna.
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0: 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What up? It's the V Bros. 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
1: I've been seeing these videos all over social media of girls being like, get ready with me to get engaged. Like, they know their proposal is happening and they maybe even plan some of it.
0: So, Michelle, we want to know, do you feel like it's normal or not to know when you're going to be proposed to?
2: I think it's normal. I feel like men can't pick out rings by themselves. So,
1: wow, really? I just would not. Like, I want to be surprised.
3: So, to your point, my wife sent me photos every single day leading up to the day I actually proposed. They're saying, this is what a good ring would
0: I'm
3: look like.
0: I'm not sure that's normal either, but.
1: That makes more sense.
0: All right, well, we'll do the conversation tonight. Is it normal or not to know the day you're going to be proposed to?
1: Mm-hmm.
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It's the V Bros, Mikey V, with my big bro Frankie V, and our bestie Gianna. Miley right there. She dropped a new album this past Friday. We will premiere it for you. Her lead single off that album, Bass Persuades, in at number 9. Count them down together on a Monday night. New Akon on the way. Teddy Swims coming. French Montana will be in the top 3 last minute votes. It is up on Instagram anytime at V Bros on air. Bruno Mars now staying strong and Risk It All. Just in the

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It's the V Bros. Mine is Mikey V. Got my big bro Frankie V with me and our bestie Gianna. Justin Bieber, still a lot of rumors swirling. Could he be performing halftime of the Super Bowl next year? Bieber, Speed Demon number five, the iHeartRadio 9 at 9, inching closer and closer. Number one, Tame Impala and Jenny, Dracula number four.

0: 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What up? It's the V Bros. 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
1: Teddy Swims, Mr. Know It All, right there in at number 3. Taylor Swift, a close one tonight, but Taylor, runner up, number 2.

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1: Joined by Allison, we're spreading those positive vibes like we do every night on the V Bros. What's making you smile today?
2: It's my sister's birthday tomorrow, so all of us are getting together for the first time in like 4 years.
0: Oh, that's awesome. What are you guys planning for your sister's birthday?
2: We're just having like a big, like, kind of potluck thing at my parents' house.
0: That's awesome.
3: Amazing.
1: Did your family get along, or is it one of those things where it's like kind of cool, I miss them, then you see them for like 10 minutes and it just turns into one big annoying fight?
2: It might be a little bit of that, I'm sure. But for the most part, we get along. But I'm sure it'll be a little bit of that as well.
0: Well, let's hope y'all get along as you celebrate your sister's birthday. And thank you for spelling positive vibes. Tell her the V Bros say happy B Day.
2: I will. She'll love that.

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1: Hey, what's up? It's Angelina on the new hit list. I know I lost my voice, okay? Hang in there with me. Just sing along to all these songs, especially during our iHeartRadio Music Festival. It was so lit. Of course, if you missed it, you can catch it all on Disney+. And who?

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1: Kinda, sorta. Obsessed with this collab. I'm Angelina, Karol G, Bruno Mars. This one's still on the new hit list.

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1: Okay, can I put you on? Hottest songs and artists that are blowing up. This girl is killing it. Adela, Ain't in LA on the new hit list.

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1: It's Angelina and my lost voice. Thanks so much for hanging out, discovering new music. It's been so real. Leaving you with Miley, Bass Persuades on the new hit.

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1: Oh, this is a depressing little fun fact here. Okay. Things that are getting worse in life because of technology. And we're going to go through that list next, like it or not.

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1: Okay, it's Ask Buster. I think we have Janelle on the line. Janelle, you there?
2: Yeah, hi.
1: It says that your engagement has hit some turbulence. What does that mean?
2: Yeah. Well, apparently I'm wearing another woman's ring on my finger.
1: Another woman's ring?
2: Yeah.
1: Oh.
2: So my fiance proposed about 3 months ago, and it was a beautiful proposal. I cried. He cried. Everybody cried, right? Whatever. And then last week, his sister accidentally let it slip that the diamond in my ring was originally for his ex-fiance.
1: Oof.
2: Yeah. And, you know, nobody thought maybe I should know that before I walked around showing everybody the ring.
1: Now, did you confront your fiance about this?
2: Yeah, he acted like I was being dramatic. He's like, it's not her ring, it's your ring now. Like, sir, the ring had a previous owner lined up.
1: Did he kind of explain why he reused the ring or anything? Did you give him an opportunity there?
2: He said diamonds are expensive and he didn't want it to go to waste. But like, Buster, I'm sorry, I don't want clearance rack love. That's not cool.
1: So where does that leave you now?
2: Well, now every time I look at it, I think about him getting down on one knee for somebody else. Mm. Like, was this always the plan? Was he just waiting for a different woman to fit the ring?
1: Oh, yeah, that's an interesting thing, too, right? Like, it's amazing that the ring fit.
2: Yeah, I mean, like, everybody's acting like I'm spoiled because it's still a diamond. Okay, cool, great. Then let his mom wear it or something if it's so sentimental.
1: Yeah, no, I get it. Do you know if he's available if we were to call your fiance? What's his name, by the way?
2: Tyler.
1: All right. Yeah. Could we call Tyler?
2: Yeah, call him. I'm pretty sure he's available.
1: What's his number?
2: 615-559.
3: Hello?
1: Tyler? Is this Tyler?
3: Yeah, this is Tyler.
1: What's up, Tyler? This is Buster from iHeartRadio. You're on Ask Buster right now because apparently you've recycled an engagement ring. Can I talk to you live on the air?
3: Seriously?
2: See, that attitude right there.
1: All right, Tyler. So we have Janelle on the line. She's explained to us this whole scenario about the engagement ring that used to be somebody else's. You want to defend yourself here?
3: Listen, everybody's making this sound way worse than it is. It's the same diamond, yes, but I had it completely reset, made it to a whole new ring, different band, different design, everything different.
1: Okay, well, that kind of changes things. But so the stone was intended for another fiance, though, is that correct?
3: Well, originally. But it's not like a haunted doll.
2: Oh my God.
3: No, like seriously, like what was I supposed to do? Like throw away a perfectly good diamond because my ex cheated on me before?
1: Well, did you ever plan on telling Janelle that the diamond was recycled?
3: Well, yeah, like eventually, like I was going to tell her. I mean, you know, but honestly, like I didn't think it really mattered this much.
2: Because you don't think about how things feel.
3: Okay, like, so while we're talking about ex stuff, like, maybe, like, Janelle can throw away the army sweatpants she still wears from her ex-boyfriend.
2: Oh, my God. That is not the same thing.
1: What's that, Janelle? You still got sweatpants?
2: You cannot compare.
3: No, every Sunday, you're walking around in the apartment in another man's military sweatpants. How does that make me feel?
2: They're just comfortable.
3: Mm-hmm, exactly. And the diamond was just expensive.
1: Wow. I didn't realize we were going to be walking into this. This just got interesting.
2: You are comparing sweatpants to an engagement ring.
3: You're acting like I proposed with my ex attached to a ring. It's a rock.
2: Symbolic.
1: Okay. Mm. All right. Well, time out, guys. So first off, listen, this show is meant for entertainment. So by no means do I want to contribute to you guys actually having some turmoil in the household. So I'm going to let you guys get off the air here so you guys can actually sort of resolve things. However, if you want to keep your radios on, I bet you that there's somebody who can sort of at least add some insight to this situation. We've got Janelle and Tyler on the line. Tyler proposed to Janelle using his ex's engagement ring.
3: No, it's not the same ring. I took this. I had it completely reset. It is a different ring.
1: Right. My bad. You're right. It's not the same ring. It's the same diamond.
3: Yeah, right.
1: So that's the situation. If you want to comment on this, you can text in at 71021 or you can hit me in the DMs at FM Buster. Tyler, Janelle, I truly hope everything works out here. Maybe you guys take a trip to the jeweler and figure something out there. But we're going to get somebody on the air who might be able to help with this, okay?
2: Yeah, I can't wait to hear everybody agree with me.
3: Yeah, please.
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1: Things that are getting worse in life because of technology. What an uplifting start of the year we got here. 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Number two, sleep quality is declining. 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

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You ever hear us play a song but can't remember the title or artist? 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
1: Do you have tattoos? If so, people might think you're broke. That's what this research study shows, which, by the way, they did a study on this. According to a 2023 Pew Research Center survey, which sounds fake, 43% of lower-income Americans have at least one tattoo, compared to 31% of middle-income Americans and 21% of upper-income Americans. The data also found that tattoo prevalence tends to decline as income and educational attainment increases.

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1: I'm telling you, this is not a good idea. 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Nope. 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Now imagine if that yipping was just them begging for stuff. Feed me. I want water. I gotta poop. Take me for a walk. It would just be like a really annoying, needy roommate. 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

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Actually, this will be fun because I feel like we're all kind of guilty of this. The seven things that make your bathroom look tacky, according to all interior designers. So I'm about to make you want to go home and do some demo real quick. That's coming up next. 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

0: 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All right, seven things that make your bathroom look tacky. This is all according to interior designers. And by the way, I'm probably guilty of half of these anyways, but let's get to it. Number one, it says bulky vanities, like huge cabinets in the small bathroom can make it feel cramped. Number two, glossy or mismatched tiles. Yeah, if you got clashing patterns or they're going different ways, yeah, that could be hideous. Dark paint colors. I guess you're supposed to have bright colors in the bathroom to open it up there. Cheap plastic features like cheap soap dispensers or toilet paper holders. They said invest in that. You won't regret it. Themed decor like beach shells or holiday decorations. Well, okay, but what if I am living down the shore? Or what if it's the holidays? Like, back off me. Number six, visual clutter. Too many bottles, mismatched jars, stuff all over the counter. Well, what am I going to do? Most of it's my wife's. All right, anyways, last, number seven on the things that make your bathroom look tacky according to interior designers, damaged or outdated surfaces. So if you have, like, stained grout, colored tubs, ooh, bubblegum pink tiles or avocado green walls. They say it's hideous and get rid of it.
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You're about to meet Tori on Ask Buster. Tori is not a girl's girl. You're going to hate Tori. Although there might be some people that identify with her. We'll break it all down next. We'll talk to her. Ask Buster's on the way.

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1: The Sydney Sweeney hate has got to stop. Sydney Sweeney was in a movie last year where she played Christy Martin, a female boxer from the 80s and 90s who was in an abusive marriage with her husband, who not only scammed her entire career, but he tried to kill her. He shot her. And not only did she live to tell the story, but she came out on top. He went to prison, and she lived to tell her story in a movie where she was played by a major star. But you didn't see it because you were so mad that Sydney Sweeney sold jeans in a commercial, and you were pissed about the jeans commercial, and so now you're pissed about this other commercial that she did because she's attractive. That doesn't, isn't that dumb? That's dumb.

0: Louisville's home for the Jubal Show, 98.9 KISS FM. All right, who's going to perform at the Super Bowl? Of course, the big rumors are Adele and Taylor Swift. And then there's like another little rumor about Miley Cyrus. I just don't see it. I mean, not that I don't see any of them performing at the Super Bowl. They'll do a great job. That'll be awesome. I just don't see Jay-Z booking that. If you pay attention to the way Jay-Z's booked the last few years, that's not really his vibe, right? I gotta be honest. You know where I think this is gonna go? Performing at this year's Super Bowl is, I'm telling you, Pitbull. Yup. He's got enough hits, right? He's got like a half hour of number one records. Everybody knows him globally, and that seems to be the NFL's kind of deal lately. Like, that's where my money's going. And also, by the way, who cares? Go Birds!
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1: All right, there's a term in dating. It's a new term. 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

0: 98.9 KISS FM, Louisville's number one hit music station. Submarining. It's a new term in dating, and it's very bad. Now, we've all heard of ghosting before, but then there's like the part two to the ghost, which is the real narcissistic move, which is submarining. Submarining happens when someone who disappears without explanation does the emotional damage and then resurfaces weeks or months later acting like nothing ever happened. So that person ghosted you and then popped back up like, hey, what's going on? What's wrong? No accountability, no repair, just a casual, hey, stranger dropped into your life as if trust was not already interrupted. They say psychologically, this behavior is tied to an avoidant attachment and emotional immaturity. Instead of communicating discomfort, conflict, or loss of interest, the person just opts out, then reappears later when loneliness hits. If you've done this, it's a bad thing. If this has happened to you, look out, because like they said in there, it can sort of re-spark up hope. Like, this person came back. Oh, they didn't mean to ghost me. Yes, they did. Stay strong. Stay woke on that.
1: Your one stop for...
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1: 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Straight men that have a significant other should not be allowed to blank. In a few moments, you're going to find out exactly what that blank is and hear this woman's take. And you might agree with it, you might disagree. We'll talk about it next. Hang on.

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1: According to the world of social media, this woman believes that straight men should not be allowed to do this.
2: I do not think straight men, especially married men, should be on Instagram. Instagram is a dating app. If you are a man on Instagram, you should have a private profile. You should have less than 200 followers. You should have posted twice in your life 8 years ago.
3: Hell yeah.
2: You should not be able to comment. You should not be able to DM.
3: Yes.
2: No fire emoji to someone's story. Liking someone else's photo is cheating.
3: Yep.
2: You do not need an explore page. You're not a fucking astronaut. Go explore the family you started.
1: First off, that guy was laughing way too hard at that. I see what she's saying about certain things. I agree about the whole, like, sending a fire emoji to someone's photo, or especially if it's, like, a revealing photo, a lot of skin or anything, that's definitely cheating. If you got somebody at home and you're sending heart eye emojis to somebody's story, you're cheating. But I disagree that Instagram's a dating app. You know how much useless crap I come up with to talk on the radio just by scrolling on Instagram, lady?

0: 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Wow, according to researchers, you're making yourself anxious by following your friends. They say one of the secrets to being happy is if you and your friends follow each other's location, like you share each other's location. And, you know, look, you start out by doing it as saying like, oh, look, I want to know that you're safe. I want you to know that I'm safe. You know, if I go out on a date, you can keep up with me and whatever, whatever. But they're saying that by doing that over time, it's developing a sort of anxiousness, like that you're only really supposed to have reserved for like family members or your kids. So now here you are worried about your girl who at 2 a.m. is out and about and doing God knows what with God knows who. And you're sitting there all worried about her. And then the next day, she's like, girl, mind your business.
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1: Hey, if you sleep on your stomach, you might be in trouble. This study says that stomach sleeping is the worst position for your spine, according to these experts. When you sleep on your stomach, your neck has to be turned to one side for hours at a time, which can strain your cervical spine. I thought I don't have a cervical spine. I thought only women have that. Anyway, that position also throws your back out of alignment. It can cause for abdominal twisting and add stress to your lower back. This study also says that only...

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1: Should guys sit down to pee? Wow. They're saying that if you're at home and you're a man, you don't need to stand up to pee. Maybe you feel like you have to because you've been doing it your whole life. So you kind of, that's just sort of what you're engineered to do. But they're saying that you, as a guy, you're causing contamination and bacteria to spread everywhere. 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I got to be careful with how I mention this on the air because I don't want to get gross. But anyways, if you sit down, there's less of a chance of stuff splashing everywhere. So men added to the list of things that they're mad at us about. But hey, this would at least fix the whole leaving the seat up thing, right?
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An ask-hole. Do you know what that means? It's Buster and a person who constantly asks for your advice, but then does the exact opposite, is called an ask-hole, meaning they're asking you stuff and your answers are going to a big black hole. I personally call them soul suckers, but yeah, think about the person that calls you crying and complaining about some problem they have in their life, and then all of a sudden you see them with the same guy that you told them not to mess around with in the first place. So why'd you call me and ask me? You ask.

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1: And what is the average number of partners that the average adult is supposed to have? 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
1: Whoa, I've never heard of this, but this is a good idea. A woman has created an app using Lovable that does instant background checks on men to avoid dating criminals. After a record high in violence against women in Brazil, this woman used Lovable to create Plink, a site that instantly runs background checks with just a name and number. Without coding experience, she built the site in under 2 months, and following her success, she was asked to build more for the local government. That's crazy. So the app was built in only 45 days with no technical experience, and there it is. Lovable helped her design it, but most importantly, they've got such a cool tool here. You go out on dates with somebody before you agree, once you swipe on each other, hey, let me run a little background check. Wait a minute. This guy dipped on child support? I'm out.
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1: Okay, backwards shopping. No, it's not riding in the cart backwards. It's a way of saving money. This is something that Americans are doing now, apparently. Backwards shopping means before you go to the grocery store, you look in your pantries and your fridge and whatever, you see what you got. Then you go, you kind of build your meal around what you already have. 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You're definitely not doubling up. I sort of get this. If you've got a stockpile of stuff in your pantry, if you're like, all right, I got a mustard packet and I've got expired milk. The hell am I making with this? That's not gonna work. I did it.

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1: It is against the law to name your baby any of these names. A couple of these, I'm like, well, of course. Like, you can't name your kid Jesus Christ. You could name your kid Jesus, or so just no Christ in there. I didn't know it's illegal to name your kid Santa Claus. That's interesting. It's illegal in the United States to name your kid King or Queen. Both illegal. It's illegal to name your kid Adolf Hitler.
0: Wow.
1: It's illegal to name your kid Nutella. I wonder why. Like, why is that so bad? I mean, I know I wouldn't want it. I'm just saying, like, where's the... it is illegal to name your kid Messiah. It's also illegal to name your baby the at symbol, you know, like the at sign, the little A with the circle around it. I guess that's probably because that would create confusion when emailing somebody. And then lastly, it is illegal to name your kid 1069. I'm going to look that up. Like, why is it illegal to name your baby 1069? 69, nice. It's restricted because government forms and databases can't process a baby named 1069. You can still name your kid 69, though.

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1: You know, people think we got it bad here in America, and then you realize they've got laws in other countries that are like, whoa. The names that are now banned in New Zealand, this list includes 71 names that you cannot name your child. Just added, King. So Diddy's kid, you're out. Also on this list of banned names in New Zealand, Prince, Princess, Rogue, Sativa, I guess you can't name your kid after weed, Caesar, I guess you can't name your kid after a salad, Jesus Christ, Adolf Hitler, Santa Claus, and the at symbol. Yeah, all these names are stupid names anyways. I don't know why you'd want

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1: Oh, this is a new word you can use. Have you ever heard the term beergasm? They say the beergasm is the slang term some people use for that first cold sip of beer hitting after a long wait, especially if you're overheated, exhausted, or genuinely craving it. The reaction comes from a mix of carbonation, temperature, bitterness, and anticipation all landing at once, creating a brief rush of satisfaction that beer drinkers instantly recognize. I would imagine it works with wine, too. And yeah, the first 72 sips

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18: You know what's weird about your quizzes, Katie, is that all the work is right and just the answers are wrong. I know that having a boyfriend may seem like the most important thing in the world right now, but you don't have to dumb yourself down to get guys to like you.
19: It's time for America's favorite trivia game, You versus Victoria, your chance to take on Victoria Ramirez in a game of trivia for Somber tickets. Call us. Oh, well, we already have her. Let's meet today's contestant for You versus Victoria. Kat, what's up, Kat?
20: Hello.
19: How are you?
20: I'm good.
19: Good.
20: How are you?
19: All right.
21: Nina's making fun of me, so.
19: You ready to take on Victoria? Daily. Oh.
20: Yeah, I would love to.
19: All right, well, let's do it then. I'm going to send Victoria out of the studio. And while she's leaving, the game is played like this. You have 30 seconds to answer as many questions as possible. If you don't know one, just say pass, and Victoria has to beat you outright to win, okay?
20: Okay.
19: All right. She's not left yet. She's currently flipping off Nina.
22: She stopped to take a drink of her coffee.
19: Here we go. All right, Kat, your time starts now.
20: Okay.
22: What is the name for a person who repairs and makes shoes?
20: Pass.
22: How many letters are in the English alphabet?
20: 27.
22: What was the tiny pocket on a pair of jeans originally designed to hold?
20: A key.
22: Which part of the ship is the bow?
20: The front.
22: How many points is a safety worth in football?
20: Pass.
19: All right. Got that. It'll bring Victoria back into the studio. And while she's putting her headphones on and getting ready, Kat, what do you do for work?
20: I go to school.
19: Okay, I was going to say you sounded young. When I said work, I was like, wait a second. I don't think you work. Where? What grade are you in?
20: Eighth grade.
19: All right. That's usually the age that is very good at beating Victoria. So.
21: Hey, why did I say that part?
19: See how this goes.
21: Seriously.
19: All right.
21: Right in the wheelhouse.
19: Victoria. 30 seconds to answer as many questions as possible. If you don't know one, just say pass, and you have to beat Kat. All right, to win. And Kat, you can tell Victoria when to go.
21: Why?
20: Ready. Set. Go.
22: What is the name for a person who repairs and makes shoes?
21: A shoe repair.
22: How many letters?
21: Wait, aren't they called cobblers?
22: How many letters are in the English alphabet?
21: How many letters?
22: Mm-hmm.
21: 28.
22: What was the tiny pocket on a pair of jeans originally designed to hold?
21: Is it 27? I'm going to be so mad at myself if it's 27. Wait. Sorry, say it again.
22: The tiny pocket on a pair of jeans. What was it designed to hold?
21: Tennies.
22: Which part of a ship is the bow?
21: I don't know where that came from. The bottom.
22: How many points is a safety worth in football?
21: Oh, crap. A safety? Isn't that like a flag? Oh. Wait.
19: Very out of time.
23: Yeah.
19: Let's send it over to the scoreboard and see how you guys did with our scoreboard producer Freeze.
23: Thank you. Thank you for taking control of that, Jubal. Victoria had one and Kat had one.
19: Hey, Kat, that means you win. Congratulations. Oh. You beat Victoria.
20: Thank you.
19: The tie goes to you.
20: Thank you.
19: Yeah.
20: Nice.
19: And you got Somber tickets just for playing as well.
20: Okay. Thank you.
19: Yeah. Let's get the answers now with Nina.
22: The name for a person who repairs and makes shoes is a cobbler. There are 26 letters in the English alphabet. The tiny pocket on a pair of jeans was originally designed to hold a pocket watch.
21: Oh,
22: the part of the ship that is the bow is the front, and there are the safety is worth 2 points in football.
21: Really? When does that happen?
23: Very rarely. It requires the football to go out in the end zone. The other team's end zone.
19: Or maybe tackled in the end zone.
23: And it happens very rarely.
19: Kat, thank you for playing. Have a great day.
20: Yes. Thank you.
19: Yeah, we play You versus Victoria at the same time every single weekday morning. If you want to play, just DM us at The Jubal Show or go to thejubalshow.com. Your phone prank happens every single hour on the 20s. Your next one is coming up right after this, and then right after that is Nina's What's Trending. It's The Jubal Show.
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2: Hello.
3: Hi, this is Pete Eakins calling from Tesla Vehicle Security and Data Privacy. I'm trying to reach Wesley regarding an incident associated with the cabin camera in his vehicle.
2: This is Wesley. What's this about?
3: Yes. Hi, Wesley. Pete Eakins. I want to make sure you got my title there. I'm with Tesla Vehicle Security and Data Privacy.
2: I understand. Yeah. What, is something up with my car?
3: Yes, I needed to call and speak to you about a little bit of an issue that we had. There's been a privacy breach in a few of our vehicles, yours being one of them. And it's an incident that's associated with the cabin camera system. So, I'm going to go ahead and
2: car. What does that mean?
3: I'm going to go ahead and guess that you've already.
2: I thought it was high security.
3: Yes. So the cabin cameras in a few of our Tesla models were hacked. And someone was able to film and record things going on inside the cabin of those Teslas. And apparently you had a date the other night. I'll just get to it. Apparently you had a date the other night. Well, not apparently. I know you had a date the other night. I've seen the video. Oh, boy.
2: You've seen the video? What do you mean?
3: More than 1.7 million people have seen the video now, unfortunately. And I'm so sorry to break that news to you. But yes, the cameras...
2: What?
3: Were hacked and somebody...
2: Are you kidding me?
3: Put the video of you doing your thing with your date online.
2: So I have a sex tape is what you're telling me? Somebody, all these people, 7 million people?
3: 1.7 at this point, but who knows how many can view it. Who knows what it'll get to. Unfortunately, some third-party site posted it, and yeah. But good news is we've blocked, we figured out the problem, security problem. It's been blocked, and that will never happen again.
2: It'll never happen again. You just told me I have a sex tape out there with a million people viewing it.
3: Yeah, and that's got to be...
2: I'm sleeping with my buddy's mom, for crying out loud.
3: Whoa, that makes it... Wow. Oh, boy. I had no idea. But, you know... good news is the video is very flattering. I will say that. I'm impressed.
2: You're impressed? Yeah. What the hell's that about, man?
3: I think it's at least it's if it, that stuff is going to be out there, at least it's a good look. You know, I'm trying to make lemonade out of lemon, I guess.
2: Making lemonade out of lemons. Dude, I'm going to shove a lemon up your ass. Like, I have a sex tape out there that you guys leaked. Like, what? I mean, this is bullshit.
3: I understand that that's upsetting, and we do take our privacy very seriously here at Tesla, and we didn't leak it. Somebody who hacked in was able to get the video and leak it, but we do want to make it right, and we feel horrible about this. So I am authorized to offer you 3 years of complimentary Wi-Fi in your vehicle.
2: Free Wi-Fi? I mean, that doesn't even compare to what you guys did.
3: Understand. What if we also throw in a free vehicle wrap? You can get it wrapped in any color you like.
2: No, your mother, and I'm suing Tesla. I'm suing you guys.
3: Okay, well, then I'll just let you know that this is actually Jubal from the Jubal Show doing a phone prank on you, and your buddy Rob set you up.
2: What?
3: It's a joke. He said that you were bragging the other day about how you wanted a date and messed around in your back seat, and he wanted to mess with you.
2: Oh, man, I was freaking out. Like, I thought I was going to have to, you know, I thought I had a sex tape floating around. Like, I thought I was going to have to tell my work, you know, go to, you know, face my mother. What the f***? Oh, man.
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1: Give us 3 minutes and we'll give you everything you need to know for the day. It's time for Nina's What's Trending.
2: The most unexpected beef of all time may be brewing right now between a hip-hop artist and a country artist.
3: What?
2: Both of them... Well, one of them is usually a little bit confrontational while the other one isn't. So I'll tell you all about the beef coming up in just a second. But first, have you noticed while scrolling through social media, there's a particular type of pose that is trending right now? Like, if you remember, the millennials used to have like the teapot, like hand on the hip. And then, of course, there was always the classic kissy face. Mm-hmm. Well, there's a new pose that's taken over, and it is the boob rest.
4: The what?
2: The boob rest.
3: I'm here for it.
2: Basically, it's like, wow. If you notice, I didn't even realize it was happening. And then I started going through all these pictures. I was like, oh, shoot, that's real. Where women are just resting their hands like on their chest. And it's like a pose, you know, like kind of dainty or just like, I don't know, hand across the chest. Either way, it's like you get a little bit of a boob rest.
3: Huh.
2: Isn't that funny?
3: Yeah.
2: Google it, then you'll see exactly what I'm talking about. And maybe you've been doing it and didn't even know that you were trending.
3: Yeah. I thought they were resting their boobs on the table in front of the camera. That's what I thought it was.
4: No.
2: That's what you were hoping that it was, you creep.
3: I've seen it.
2: You know producer what I mean? Freeze.
3: It's definitely come across my timeline.
2: Wow. No, it's the very dainty boob rest.
3: Gotcha.
2: And lastly, there's a beef nobody saw coming. Did you guys know that Drake did a remix of Ella Langley's Choosin' Texas?
4: I saw that. Why? It's such a good song.
2: Why don't you listen to it first? Why don't you hear it and see what you think?

0: it goes on. His version of it.
1: Very slow.
2: Yeah, it sounds like chopped and screwed.
1: Yeah,
2: is what it
1: does.
2: Reminds
1: me
0: of. It is very slow.
3: Interesting.
0: But Ella was in on it because apparently there was a video of the remix and she was in it initially. But people are saying that they think that there's a beef now because when he showed it during his live stream, she was there. They were hanging out backstage. Awesome. She was all present, which is cool because she was probably like, yeah, let's see what Drake's going to do with my song.
1: Mm-hmm.
0: Meanwhile, it came out again and then she was cut out of it.
2: So
0: I don't know if that's actual beef or if it's like some type of money situation or who knows. Honestly, who knows? I just don't know why Drake did the song. Like, I just don't think he needed to do that.
3: I think he wanted to be part of something big right now.
1: So 2025 was when Kendrick took down Drake. In 2026 will be Ella Langley takes him out. She drops a diss track.
2: I hope so.
3: Gosh, look at you.
0: He's just going to have to stay home for a while.

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1: Madison is on the phone today for a first date follow-up, and she's getting ghosted by a guy named Daniel that she really likes. So in a few minutes, we'll call him and see if he'll tell us why he's ghosting her and maybe get her another date. But first, Madison, how long has it been since you heard from Daniel?
2: It's been a week.
1: A week. Okay.
2: Yeah.
3: Okay. Have you tried to reach out to him in the week?
2: I have. I texted, and so we met at the gym, and I've been hitting the gym same time we always did, and he's not been there. And I finally asked one of my girls at the desk. I was like, "Hey," and she's like, "Yeah, he's been coming in real early lately." I just don't get it. Like,
3: do you think it's to avoid you?
2: It's got to be, right? Like, and I don't understand why, because like we met there, obviously, right? And he was so hot. I was like, so I did the thing. I was like, "Hey, do you know how, like, can you help me with my form?" So he came over and we started working out together. And then he finally asked me if I wanted to go out, like, outside the gym. And I was like, yes. He went all out. It was an amazing night. Took me to this rooftop place. It was beautiful, like, oyster champagne the whole night.
3: Wow. Like,
2: yeah, like, super vibing, everything. It was just unreal. I've never had it like that with a dude before. So we moved from the table to the bar, and we're throwing back cocktails and getting handsy. And I mean, it was the night. And then we were trying to figure out, like, neither one of us wanted to leave. And he finally was like, "Hey, you want to go back to my place?" And I was I was glad he asked, because I was about to ask.
3: Okay.
2: But yeah, I'm not usually like that, but like, oh my gosh, everything was just perfect this night. We hooked up. So that's why I'm like, what happened? I texted him. I had to leave after he fell asleep.
3: So he was super into it too. Did anything weird happen on the date? Like, that would have made it awkward or would have changed anything?
2: The only thing I can think of is, like, you know, I threw my phone on the floor when we got into his bedroom, and it was kind of like on the side where he was. And after midnight, I got this, like, I got a reminder, like a calendar reminder, and it said date with Chris.
3: Okay.
2: And I was like, oh, that's not, you know, he picked it up and I know he saw it. And I was like, oh, I canceled that, you know. And then we got right back to things. And that's the only thing I can think of. Like, I've been racking my brain. I really love to see him again. Like, would I love to see him again?
1: Okay. Well, we'll try to figure it out for you. Then we'll play a song, come back, and then call him and see if he'll tell us why he's ghosting you and maybe get you another date, okay?
2: Thank you, guys.
1: Yep. Get your first date follow-up next. It's

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1: Right in the middle of today's first date follow-up, if you're just joining us, Madison is on the phone and she's getting ghosted by a guy named Daniel, so we're about to call him and see if he'll tell us why he's ghosting her and maybe get her another date. But before we do that, Madison, why don't you refresh our memory on your date?
2: Yeah, Daniel, I met at the gym. We were like getting along super well. He planned this like amazing night for us. Oyster champagne. We hooked up multiple times, sent him a hot text after I left, and I haven't heard from him since.
1: Okay. Oh. You ready for us to call him?
2: I am.
1: All right, here we go.
3: Hello.
1: Hi, may I speak to Daniel, please?
3: This is him.
1: Hey, Daniel, how are you? My name is Jubal. I'm calling from a radio show. It's called The Jubal Show.
4: 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I'm Nina, also on the show.
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3: Cool.
1: Have you ever listened to The Jubal Show before?
3: I've heard of you guys, I think, a couple times, but yeah, I don't listen to you all the time.
1: Okay. I'm calling you today because one of our listeners actually emailed us about you.
3: Okay.
1: So we do a segment on the show. It's called The First Date Follow-Up. That's where if you go out on a date with somebody and then you ghost them, that person can email us to call you and ask why you're ghosting them.
3: All right.
1: So we got an email about you from somebody.
3: That's pretty weird.
1: Are you ghosting anybody?
3: I don't know what classifies as ghosting, but is her name Madison by chance?
1: Yes, it is.
3: Mm-hmm. Wow, that's hilarious. She'd be calling you guys.
5: What?
1: Okay, why?
3: She's a cheater, to say the least.
1: Oh,
5: what?
3: Yeah, she was over at my house. Her little phone dinged off, and it said date with Chris or whatever. She told me it was some other guy she was dating, and she was going to cancel it or something like that. And when she left, I went on her social media accounts and looked up if she was seeing somebody. Yeah, she's married to a dude named Chris.
5: What?
3: So that date, yeah, that was with her husband. She's married. Oh. I'm not really about that kind of thing, so I don't know why she's calling you guys. That's kind of hilarious.
1: Okay. Yeah, I mean, I guess that would be reason to ghost somebody if you find out they're married.
5: Yeah,
4: unless she's in an open relationship.
3: Well, you would tell me about that, right? Shouldn't I be aware of that so I'm not this side piece? Look, I've been cheated on before. I'm not really about that kind of life. I don't like women who cheat on their men. And yeah, that's kind of where I'm at on the whole situation. She should have told me. If I'm some kind of like weird piece in their triangle relationship, I should have been aware of that.
1: Okay. Well, fair. Thanks for telling us. I'll also tell you that Madison is on the phone and wants to talk to you. She's been listening.
3: Okay.
2: Why would you go on my social media and dig? Everything
3: that's
2: was
3: a weird
2: great.
3: Question to ask. You're being pretty sloppy about the whole thing. Like, you're lucky I didn't just text message Chris and just let him know what the hell's going on or send him a message on whatever. That's pretty sloppy on your part. You know what I mean? You didn't even tell me what was going on. I should have probably known, right?
2: Why are you bringing Chris into this? He doesn't need to know any of this.
1: Like, oh, so
2: this
1: you are married.
5: You are cheating.
2: I'm not cheating. I'm enjoying my life. Like, why? Tell me you didn't have an amazing night.
3: That is completely not the damn point. Does your husband know you're out here banging other dudes?
2: Why does that matter? Like, it's not about me and him. This is about you and me.
3: Well, when you're seeing somebody, you care about their integrity and their willingness to just turn around and screw on somebody is a completely that shows who they are on the inside. You know what I'm saying? So yeah, that's why it's important.
2: You're getting so deep. Like, I'm not trying to, like, have you pay my bills. I just want to hook up. Like, that, I thought that's what we were doing.
3: There's another guy on the end of this, and I've been that other guy before, and I don't want to hurt somebody like that. And if I'm participating in it, then I'm equally a part of it, and I'm not going to do that. That's what I'm trying to say.
2: How's he gonna hurt if he doesn't know?
5: Madison,
2: has
5: wow.
2: Nothing to do with this. Like, this is an A-B situation, not like.
1: I'll ask the question. Daniel, would you like to go out with Madison again on another date? We'll pay for it.
3: No, I think she's nuts. Absolutely not. We're good. We hung out together one time, did a few squats. That's it. Let's call it. We're good. We're good. Yeah, that's it.
1: Sorry, Madison. You don't get another date there.
2: I guess at least now I know.
6: Saved your husband, true, Madison. Yeah.
2: But like, can we still like work out together?
3: No. What? Are you nuts?
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1: It's almost time for your dirty little secret. 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
5: Ooh. Oh, whoa.
1: It sounds weirder than it is, yep. 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
3: Hello?
4: Hey, hi, this is Katie.
3: Hi, you have a dirty little secret?
4: I do.
3: Sweet, what is it?
4: Well, recently I found out that my dad was cheating on my mom.
5: Oh.
4: And I was pretty pissed. So I lashed out. There's been some incidents in the neighborhood lately. Some kids have just been doing some stupid stuff, like stealing stuff and, like, you know, just vandalism and stuff. But, you know, it's kids. So I snuck out in the middle of the night and I slashed my dad's back tires.
3: Oh, dang.
5: Dang.
4: Yeah, but it's turned out not to really be the justice that I wanted because, like, our family got together since then, like, a few days ago, and it turns out that my parents have an open relationship, and he wasn't technically cheating on my mom.
3: Oh.
4: And so, and the tires are still slashed. So, yeah.
3: All right. Well, thank you for telling us your dirty little secret.
5: So many layers.
4: Yeah.
3: Have a good one.
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2: Sometimes I just stare at one TikTok video for over 10 minutes because I don't have the energy to scroll. It's The Jubal Show. And that's a text message we just got in at 41061 about the laziest thing somebody's ever done. That's pretty lazy.
3: I
2: can't even like flip your finger to go to another TikTok video, so you just watch the same one for minutes on minutes on minutes. What is the laziest thing you've ever done? Text in 41061. Call us 888-343-1061. I asked the question because there's a trend going viral of people sharing the laziest things that they've ever done. And it's pretty impressive to see just how lazy the human race can be. So we'll go over some of the top responses now and text yours in 41061. Call us 888-343-1061. That's 888-343-1061. Somebody said that one of the laziest things they've ever done was order DoorDash from the restaurant directly under their apartment.
4: Oh, wow.
3: I've done that.
4: Have you really?
3: I have definitely done that.
5: Yeah. Just walk downstairs.
3: I know, but I was hungover. I didn't want to. And it was the Thai place from right underneath. So I was like, this is going to be an easy delivery for them anyway. I'm the sucker because I'm paying extra. But
4: seriously,
3: hey,
4: you're paying like $9 or $10 for somebody to walk upstairs.
3: But it was still warm. It was good. And it happened.
2: I do that from time to time with one that's down the street. It's literally a block away from my house.
4: Really?
2: And I'll DoorDash it. And then one time I went to pick it up and I drove. That's how lazy I was feeling
4: that
2: day.
3: Done that too.
2: Call us up 888-343-1061. Text in 41061. What is the laziest thing that you've ever done? There's a trend going viral of people sharing the laziest things that they've ever done. Perfect start to the week to think about just giving up and doing nothing. Somebody said that they took their makeup off with socks for a year straight.
5: Ew.
2: I don't know why that's lazy.
3: Because you're not going to the sink and washing your face. I don't recommend that unless
2: you're just pulling your socks off and then rubbing your face.
3: That's disgusting. You're putting bacteria on your face.
4: Moving
3: your makeup around. Yeah. Not even taking it off.
5: Yeah. I mean, I will say at least I took it off. There's a lot of nights where I didn't take it off and you wake up the next morning and it's either all in your pillowcase or it's just all still somewhat messed up on you. So, I mean, props to them for still taking it off.
3: But they did it, though.
5: But they tried. You know, at this point in life, you really just got to give the try.
4: They're going to A for effort.
5: Yeah. Yes.
3: You're okay with that, but you're not okay with getting food when you're hangry?
5: No, just go get it.
3: Okay. I just wanted to just show you that the difference there.
2: Somebody texted in at 41061 and said the laziest thing I've ever done was pee in a bottle because I didn't want to walk to the next room to use the bathroom. So you're literally on your couch and you're just like, you know what? I don't feel like walking.
4: You know what?
2: I'm just going to roll over and pee in this bottle.
3: That's such a dude thing to do. Yeah.
4: I feel like you shared a story about peeing in bottles before.
2: I've peed in a lot of bottles. I've peed pretty much anywhere you can imagine.
3: That wasn't because you were lazy, though. That was just because there wasn't a bathroom nearby.
2: Yeah. Well, I have peed in a water bottle in my RV trailer before because I didn't want to go outside in the cold to pee outside.
3: That's you too.
5: No, you can literally just walk outside. Or your RVs, you parked next to your house. So you could have gone into the house.
2: I could just open the door and pee outside of the door, too.
4: Right, there's always that option as a man.
3: I think my favorite Jubal peeing story, though, is he was meditating on a bench and just did it right there because he didn't want to stop meditating.
2: Yeah.
4: Oh, wow, like in your pants?
2: Yeah. I was on a park bench and I was like, well, this might be the most zen thing to do ever.
5: No.
4: Having that thought while staying zen is hilarious.
2: Here's another thing that somebody said is one of the laziest things that they've ever done. It said, I couldn't be bothered to look out the window, so I checked the weather app on my phone.
3: I've done that too.
4: I've done that when I was living in New York. I did that a couple of times. Like, it's probably snowing. Let me just look at the app.
3: You do it all the time. Aren't your blinds closed? Like, you don't want to get out of bed yet, so you just check your phone, right?
4: Yeah.
5: No,
4: you always look outside?
5: Yeah, it tells me how cold it is, how hot it is, like if the sun's out, sun's not out.
4: You always check the weather by looking outside?
5: Do you guys check the weather app?
4: Mostly.
3: Yeah, because just looking out the window doesn't tell you the temperature outside.
4: Or it's going to be like at 5 o'clock.
5: But it gives you the vibe.
3: Well, how many layers are you supposed to wear that day?
4: Yeah.
5: It's a guessing game. It gets kind of fun.
4: Like, I got to look at it and look all the way into the whole day to know, is it going to rain at the end of the day? Do I need to wear a jacket? All those things.
3: I feel you. My hair's like that. Like, I got to do it for my hair.
2: Text in at 41061. What is the laziest thing that you've ever done? Somebody said the laziest thing they did was they laid in bed and had to turn the light off, but decided to spend the next 10 minutes throwing everything within reach. Like pillows, blankets, TV remote, water bottle, everything at the light switch until they ran out of stuff, and then they just went to sleep with the light on.
4: They had been drinking.
2: It's like, screw it. No blankets, nothing. Everything has been thrown at the light. And you're like, well, I'm just going to go to sleep.
5: All I have is my bed now.
3: I've definitely done that too, but I ended up getting up and turning the switch off. Yeah. It was just my teddy bears. And when they didn't do it, then you got to do it yourself.
4: All right, fine.
3: Fine.
2: Somebody texted in at 41061 and said the laziest thing they've ever done was put 33 seconds on the microwave instead of 30 so they don't have to move their finger over to the zero, so you just hit the three twice.
3: That's amazing. What a hack. I guess I'm lazier than I thought.
5: What?
3: Yeah. Like, I mean, I'm really active, but then when I wear myself out, that's when the lazy hits. Or when I'm hungry. I think that's when I'm the laziest, because I have no energy and I'm completely hangry, and that's when weird stuff happens.
4: That's when you start resorting to really unique ways of getting things done.
2: Somebody said they went to a wilderness therapy retreat and refused to carve their own spoon. Which I guess is a thing they had to do there. So they ate with random sticks that they found for 2 months.
4: Yeah. For 2 months?
2: For 2 months.
5: I would do that. I'm not carving a spoon. Are you kidding me?
2: Like, I'm here to work on myself, not my whittling skills.

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2: It's almost time for your phone prank. 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
3: Oh.
2: And he took it to get groomed for when she gets back as a surprise. But he doesn't know that her friends told her that. 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You heard in your phone prank next. It's the Jubal Show.

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2: Hello?
3: Hi, this is Pete Eakins calling from Pet Spa. I was looking for Craig.
2: Yeah, this is him.
3: Hey, Craig, your cat Twinkles is all shaved and ready to be picked up.
2: Wait, what?
3: Yep. We're all done. Doesn't take that long. I know you just dropped her off a little bit ago, but it doesn't take that long to shave a cat, you know? So we've got her all trimmed up and she is ready to go.
2: You shaved the cat? That's my girlfriend's cat.
3: Yes, we
2: shaved. It was supposed to be a grooming. Oh my God.
3: You sound like something might be wrong.
2: You weren't supposed to shave Twinkle. My girlfriend's going to kill me. I was watching the cat. She went out of town for me. Oh my.
3: I'm just so confused right now. So you wouldn't want another service from us? Is that what you're saying?
2: You were supposed to groom Twinkle, not shave Twinkle, dude.
3: Okay, so my paperwork here says we're shaving the cat and painting its nails.
2: No, dude, you don't understand. Listen, my girlfriend went out of town and I was watching Twinkle. So I brought the cat in to get nice and groomed so he looked beautiful when she gets home. Not shame! Okay. She's going to break up with me.
3: Oh, boy. Okay, so it seems like we have an issue here. So what I'm picking up from you is that you did not want Twinkle shaved the hair.
2: No.
3: Okay, I do feel bad that this happened. How can we make this better for you?
2: I don't know, right? I don't know. This is the worst thing that could have happened to me.
3: I do have a couple suggestions that might help.
2: What?
3: So we did have another cat in here who shed a lot, and we can perhaps glue that hair onto Twinkle, your cat. No promises on that.
2: Are you being serious right now?
3: Well, yes. I have never done this before, but I'm thinking we could maybe do that.
2: You guys are such freaking idiots. How many cats do you actually shave? This is ridiculous.
3: Yeah, this is the first one. We thought it was kind of an odd request. That's why it only took a few minutes.
2: Why wouldn't you ask me if that's what I really wanted? If it's the first one, you guys are so irresponsible.
3: What about, okay, here's another idea for you. So we do have another cat in here who looks similar to Twinkle. Well, looked similar to Twinkle before we, took the clippers to her. She's very skinny, by the way, and underneath all that hair. I don't know if you know that or not.
2: No, I don't give a about that.
3: Okay, anyway, we do have a cat that looks similar. I could maybe have you borrow that cat.
2: My girlfriend will go, dude. She's going to be like, that's not Twinkle.
3: I do have something that I think could make this better. For you. I'm so sorry about this.
2: I don't think anything can make this better.
3: Well, we will obviously only charge you half for this appointment. You won't pay full price.
2: No, I'm not paying anything. I didn't tell you to shave the cat.
3: Okay. Well, we can also supply you with a plane ticket, a one-way ticket somewhere. So you could go out of town before she gets back and then she'll never know. And then you could be gone for a few months until the cat's hair grows back and then bring the cat back. And
2: okay,
3: then
2: I'm coming down there to pick up Twinkle right now and I'm not paying one. I dropped off Twinkle to get groomed. And you guys shaved the cat? You're a moron. Okay.
3: Well, then I'll also let you know that this is actually Jubal from the Jubal Show doing a phone prank on you. And your girlfriend, Carrie, set you up.
2: Oh, my God.
3: It's a joke.
2: Oh, my God. I was trying to figure out how I was going to explain to my girlfriend why her cat was shaved.
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1: Give us 3 minutes and we'll give you everything you need to know for the day. It's time for Nina's What's Trending.
2: Nothing says revenge on an ex like using a burner account to troll them all over social media. And there is one celebrity that is doing this. He just got caught and it's very unexpected. I'll tell you who the troll is coming up in just a second. But first, you know, you've heard about AI actress Tilly Norwood, right? So she's been making a big stink in Hollywood because people were saying that, you know, of course there shouldn't be an AI actress because she's going to take jobs. Well, she's got a job and she's been promoting a movie that she's in. She was on Pierce Morgan. She was on Pierce Morgan promoting the movie called Misaligned. And while she was talking to him, she glitched.
3: Are the other actors real actors or are they computer generated images?
4: They're all digital twins, just like me. 多谢其以种混合制作，意味着有真正嘅导演、编剧、含剪嘅系参与。
5: Tilly, if I could just ask you a question, you suddenly seem to be speaking Chinese completely randomly for no reason. Why did you do that?
4: Oh, my apologies. It seems I had a little hiccup there. I certainly didn't mean to start speaking Chinese or impersonate peers. Sometimes my wires get a bit crossed, you know?
1: Cool.
6: What?
1: You know how many actual celebrities would love to be able to do that?
2: I was just surprised to see that she was doing so many interviews. I was like, as the interviewer, don't you feel kind of silly?
7: Yeah.
2: I mean, what are you talking to?
7: Yeah, it's kind of like it's part of the messaging that's being pushed out there is to have her on all these shows.
2: But she glitches.
1: That's cool.
2: Just so you know, she glitches. And lastly, nothing says revenge on an ex like using a burner account to troll them. So Channing Tatum is the one that's in the hot seat this morning because there's an account on Instagram called None Your Business.

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1: Kelsey is on the phone today for To Catch a Cheater, and she thinks that her boyfriend of 11 months might be messing around.
2: Oh, no, already?
1: Not even a year yet, but we'll see if we can help her out. Hopefully he's not. But Kelsey, why do you think your boyfriend's cheating?
3: My boyfriend went from making fun of Taylor Swift to knowing enough about Taylor Swift that I think he's sleeping with a Swiftie.
2: Oh. Okay. There's no way he would just like it on his own.
3: Oh, definitely not.
1: Okay.
3: Aaron has spent our entire relationship making fun of me because I'm a huge fan.
1: Oh.
2: Okay.
3: He couldn't even name three songs a few months ago.
1: Okay. And now he knows all about Taylor Swift?
3: Everything. He knows the albums, the song titles, tour trivia, everything.
2: Whoa, that's pretty hardcore.
4: Could he be doing it for you? Like, trying to connect?
3: I don't think so. I mean, I even caught him humming a song that he previously claimed he hated.
4: Wow, so he, like, really is all into it.
1: Yeah, he just jumped in the deep end on the Taylor Swift
3: stuff. When I asked him where, like, all of this Taylor Swift knowledge was coming from, he said social media.
1: Okay.
4: I mean, that could be it, I feel.
2: But his algorithm would have had to really be tailored up. You know what I'm saying?
1: Yeah, like you'd have to be looking up a lot of Taylor Swift stuff.
2: Yeah, like something must have happened for her to drop in like that. Okay. Has anything else weird been happening other than him singing Taylor Swift songs?
3: Well, he's suddenly...

0: available a couple nights a week, and he started putting far more effort into his clothes on those nights.
1: How do you know he's putting more effort into his clothes those nights? If he's unavailable, you like following him?
0: No, I'm not crazy. We FaceTime.
1: Okay.
2: Oh, that's cute.
0: So okay. I'll see what he's wearing, you know. But he must be FaceTiming me either before or after he's into something. There has to be someone teaching him this stuff. I just don't know who.
1: Okay, so you're convinced that he's messing around with a Swiftie.
3: Oh, man.
0: Absolutely.
3: It's very unSwiftie-like to be a cheater.
1: All right. Well, you already told us what grocery store he's a rewards card member at, so we'll play a song, come back, and call him and pretend to be from the grocery store and say that every single month we choose one rewards member who gets a free gift from us, and it's free flowers delivered from our floral department, and we'll see if he sends those to you or to somebody else, okay?
0: Thanks, guys.
1: All right. Get you to catch a cheater next. It's the Jubal Show.
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1: Right in the middle of today's brand new To Catch a Cheater, and if you're just joining us, Kelsey is on the phone, and she thinks that her boyfriend of 11 months might be messing around, so we'll see if we can help her out. We're about to call him and pretend to be from the grocery store that he's a rewards card member at, and tell him that he's this month's lucky winner of free flowers delivered from our floral department, and we'll see if he sends those to his girlfriend, Kelsey, or to somebody else. Before we do that, though, Kelsey, why do you think he's cheating again?
2: I think he's cheating because all of a sudden he's unavailable a few nights a week, and he has become the biggest Swiftie after having made fun of me being a Swiftie for the last 11 months.
1: So you think that he's learning all about Taylor Swift for some new girl that he's been messing around with?
2: He has to be, and I don't know why he'd learn it for her and not me, but...
3: Oh, yeah.
1: All right, well, let's hope you're not right, and maybe there's another reason, but we're going to call him right now. Here we go.
4: Hello.
1: Hi, this is Corbel calling from Grocers. I was looking for our rewards card member named Aaron.
4: Oh, hey, that's me. Yeah.
1: Hi, Aaron. Please don't hang up. This is not a marketing phone call. I'm actually calling with a big congratulations. You're this month's winner. Thank you so much for your business.
4: Oh, cool. What did I win?
1: Maybe you haven't seen the signage in the store. I don't know. But anyway, every single month we choose one rewards card member who gets free flowers delivered from our floral department absolutely free. You've just won 36 long stem red roses, a box of candy or chocolate, and a card to be delivered to anybody that you want. It's a $316 value, actually. It's just our way of saying thank you very much for shopping with us.
4: Okay, cool. That's awesome. Okay. Yeah, thank you.
1: No problem. And it's very simple how it works. I can take the information down over the phone in just a few minutes if you already know who you want to send them to. And you'll get confirmations on everything before we're even done.
4: Okay, cool. Yeah, I do know who I want to send them to, yeah.
1: Oh, great. Then the first thing I would need would be the first and last name. And then if you want to put anything on a card. And after that, we'll get the address and that's it.
4: Okay. The name is Madison.
1: Madison. Got it. Okay.
4: Yeah. And Madison.
1: Mm-hmm. Is there anything, would you like to include a card?
4: Oh, yeah. Can I, let me say, Madison, for the record, I finally listened to the bridge. You were right. Don't tell anyone I said that.
1: Okay. Got it. The bridge. Okay, great. That down here. And then get to the address in just a second. But first, I'll let you know that this is actually a radio show, and it's called The Jubal Show.
3: Yeah, man. This is Nina.
5: Hi, I'm Victoria.
1: And my name is Jubal. How are you?
4: I'm good. What is this exactly then? I don't understand.
1: Segment on the show that's called To Catch a Cheater, where if you think your significant other is messing around, you see who they send flowers to. So your girlfriend, Kelsey, is actually on the phone and thought that you might be messing around with somebody.
4: No.
2: Madison from my office?
3: What?
4: Kelsey, is that you?
3: What?
2: Madison has been telling me about some guy she's been seeing for months, and it's been you this whole time.
1: No. Oh, wow.
3: Dude, what?
4: I don't know that was me. That could have been someone else.
2: Relationship.
4: No, I don't know that was me. I know she's dating people. We're friends. We're just talking. She might have a boyfriend.
2: What the f***, Aaron? You've been talking to her? Okay, so are you friends or are you seeing her? Are you the situationship? I didn't even know you ever spoke to her. And now you're sending her flowers?
3: I mean, that would be weird. Baby,
1: yeah, baby. Weird, Aaron.
4: Can I please explain myself?
3: Please.
4: Let me just explain, okay?
2: Should be good. Please, okay. I would love to hear your explanation, Aaron.
4: So... you know that meeting that you had when I was waiting outside for you for almost like 3 hours and we didn't know how long it would be. And then, you know, I went and got you lunch. Remember that? It was like three months ago.
2: Three months ago.
4: It could have been like more like 2 months and a week or maybe, I don't know, but it was a while ago.
2: Who cares? F-ing kidding me.
4: Okay. Well, yeah, sorry. It's not important, but Madison was there. She came out and she and I started just chatting, you know, casually, and we just kind of talked that whole time that you were gone. And then she went with me to get you lunch and stuff.
3: Oh, great.
1: So you've been messing around with her coworker Madison.
4: No. We've just been hanging out. We've just been chatting. Uh-huh. You know, I mean, we might have hung out once or twice. You know, I don't know, maybe a few times. But it's not like that. Like
2: few times, Aaron. I know exactly how many times because I have helped her set up all of those dates. I have helped her craft those messages to you.
4: Kels, but we don't know that it was me. I mean, I told you, I was just hanging out with her. Like, she could be seeing other people. This could be other people. She's
1: hanging out with a girl that you haven't told your girlfriend that you're hanging out with her.
3: That part.
4: Yeah, because it doesn't really, it's not like a thing. It's just like we just met casually and we talk and hang out and
2: let me guess. She is the reason that you've been humming Taylor Swift songs under your breath. She's the reason you all of a sudden know tour trivia.
4: I told her because she knows Taylor Swift so well that she could teach me about Taylor for you so that I would know more for you. She's been my coach. She's been my Taylor coach.
1: Okay, so now she's a Taylor Swift coach.
3: Not a Taylor tutor.
4: Well, yeah.
5: Wow.
1: She's like a tutor.
4: Okay. I mean, I can't help it if she dropped her earrings in my car.
3: That's
4: it's not my
3: so
4: fault.
3: Dumb. We're not dumb.
2: Dropped her earrings, Aaron. No girl takes their earrings off in someone else's car. And no one tutors Taylor Swift trivia. Congratulations, Aaron.
4: Hey,
2: you have won a medal for the best lie. Seriously. Aaron, I'm done. I am done. I have been suspecting this, and now to learn that I'm the one that has been helping my friend and coworker hang out with, if you want to call it that, my boyfriend, I'm done. I am done.
4: No, baby, please.
2: Congratulations.
4: Please. No, come
2: you
4: on,
2: win
4: baby.
2: Each other. Enjoy the Taylor Swift concert, Aaron.
4: Oh, I should probably warn Madison, right?
3: What?
5: What?
3: Does Madison know Kelsey's your girlfriend?
4: No. I just feel bad. She's
1: going
4: to fight with her or something. I don't.
1: She doesn't? She doesn't know that? She doesn't know that Kelsey's your girlfriend?
4: I don't think so. We haven't talked about it.
1: Because I thought you said that she was coaching you for Kelsey and the Taylor Swift.
5: Oh!
2: Aaron, you can just off. This is exactly what I thought. You're sitting here telling us that she doesn't know that I'm your girlfriend and that she's also helping you learn about Taylor Swift so that you can be with me? Are you serious right now? God, I'm so f***ing done with you, Aaron.
4: I should probably go, you guys.
3: Yeah.
4: Okay. Yeah, I gotta go.
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1: 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You'll hear in your dirty little secret next.

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2: Hello.
3: Hello.
2: Hey, what's up? You have a dirty little secret?
3: Yes, I do.
2: Sweet. What is it?
3: So I used to rent a room from my friends, and they had two dogs, and they always put them to sleep on my side of the house because they didn't like letting them out at night so they could go to the bathroom. So they would force me to do it. And so I got tired of doing that. So eventually I started opening the kitchen door like in the middle of the night so the dogs would go inside the house. And like three or four times, the dogs took a in the kitchen.
2: Thank you for telling us your dirty little secret.
3: No worries, man. Love your show.
2: Yeah, you too, man. Bye.
3: Bye.
4: Thank you.
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1: You know what's weird about your quizzes, Katie, is that all the work is right and just the answers are wrong. I know that having a boyfriend may seem like the most important thing in the world right now, but you don't have to dumb yourself down to get guys to like you.
2: It's time for America's favorite trivia game, You versus Victoria, your chance to take on Victoria Ramirez in a game of trivia for Somber tickets. Call us. Oh, we already have her. Let's meet today's contestant for You versus Victoria. Kat, what's up, Kat?
3: Hello.
2: How are you?
3: I'm good.
2: Good.
3: How are you?
2: All right.
4: Nina's making fun of me, so.
2: You ready to take on Victoria? Daily.
3: Yeah, I would love to.
2: All right, well, let's do it then. I'm going to send Victoria out of the studio. And while she's leaving, the game is played like this. You have 30 seconds to answer as many questions as possible. If you don't know one, just say pass, and Victoria has to beat you outright to win, okay?
3: Okay.
2: All right. She's not left yet. She's currently flipping off Nina.
5: She stopped to take a drink of her coffee.
2: Here we go. All right, Kat, your time starts now.
3: Okay.
5: What is the name for a person who repairs and makes shoes?
3: Pass.
5: How many letters are in the English alphabet?
3: 27.
5: What was the tiny pocket on a pair of jeans originally designed to hold?
3: A key.
5: Which part of the ship is the bow?
3: The front.
5: How many points is a safety worth in football?
3: Pass.
2: All right. Got that. It'll bring Victoria back into the studio. And while she's putting her headphones on and getting ready, Kat, what do you do for work?
3: I go to school.
2: Okay, I was going to say you sounded young. When I said work, I was like, wait a second. I don't think you work. Where? What grade are you in?
3: Eighth grade.
2: Great. All right.
4: That's
2: usually the age that is very good at beating Victoria. So
4: hey, why did I say that part?
2: See how this goes.
4: Seriously.
2: All right.
6: Right in the wheelhouse.
2: Victoria, 30 seconds to answer as many questions as possible. If you don't know one, just say pass, and you have to beat Kat. All right, to win. And Kat, you can tell Victoria when to go.
4: Why?
3: Ready.
4: No.
3: Set. Go.
5: What is the name for a person who repairs and makes shoes?
4: A shoe repair.
5: How many letters?
4: Wait, aren't they called cobblers?
5: How many letters are in the English alphabet?
4: How many letters?
5: Mm-hmm.
4: 28.
5: What was the tiny pocket on a pair of jeans originally designed to hold?
4: Is it 27? I'm going to be so mad at myself if it's 27. Wait, what? Sorry, say it again.
5: The tiny pocket on a pair of jeans. What was it designed to hold?
4: Tennies.
5: Which part of a ship is the bow?
4: I don't know where that came from. The bottom.
5: How many points is a safety worth in football?
4: Oh, crap. A safety? Isn't that like a flag? Oh. Wait.
2: Very out of time.
6: Yeah.
2: Let's send it over to the scoreboard and see how you guys did with our scoreboard producer Freeze.
6: Thank you. Thank you for taking control of that, Jubal. Victoria had one and Kat had one.
2: Hey, Kat, that means you win. Congratulations. Oh. You beat Victoria.
3: Thank you.
2: The tie goes to you.
3: Thank you.
2: Yeah.
3: Thanks.
2: And you got Somber tickets just for playing as well.
3: Okay. Thank you.
2: Yeah. Let's get the answers now with Nina.
5: The name for a person who repairs and makes shoes is a cobbler. Yeah. There are 26 letters in the English alphabet. The tiny pocket on a pair of jeans was originally designed to hold a pocket watch.
4: Oh, that
5: the part
4: sense.
5: Of the ship that is the bow is the front, and there are the safety is worth 2 points in football.
4: Really? When does that happen?
6: Very rarely. It requires the football to go out in the end zone, the back of the other team's end
2: other
6: zone.
2: Other team's end zone. Yeah.
4: Yeah.
2: Or somebody tackled
3: in
2: the end zone.
3: Yeah.
6: And it happens very rarely.
2: Kat, thank you for playing. Have a great day.
3: Yes. Thank you.
2: Yeah, we play You versus Victoria the same time every single weekday morning. Where if you want to play, just DM us at The Jubal Show or go to thejubalshow.com. Your phone prank happens every single hour on the 20s. Your next one is coming up right after this. And then right after that is Nina's What's Trending. It's The Jubal Show. I could be.

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2: Hello.
3: Hi, this is Pete Eakins calling from Tesla Vehicle Security and Data Privacy. I'm trying to reach Wesley regarding an incident associated with the cabin camera in his vehicle.
2: This is Wesley. What's this about?
3: Yes. Hi, Wesley. Pete Eakins. I want to make sure you got my title there. I'm with Tesla Vehicle Security and Data Privacy.
2: I understand. Yeah. What, is something up with my car?
3: Yes, I needed to call and speak to you about a little bit of an issue that we had. There's been a privacy breach in a few of our vehicles, yours being one of them. And it's an incident that's associated with the cabin camera system. So, I'm going to go ahead and
2: the car. What does that mean?
3: I'm going to go ahead and guess that you've already.
2: I thought it was high security.
3: Yes. So the cabin cameras in a few of our Tesla models were hacked. And someone was able to film and record things going on inside the cabin of those Teslas. And apparently he had a date the other night. I'll just get to it. Apparently he had a date the other night. Well, not apparently. I know he had a date the other night. I've seen the video. Oh, boy.
2: You've seen the video? What do you mean?
3: More than 1.7 million people have seen the video now, unfortunately. And I'm so sorry to break that news to you. But yes, the cameras...
2: What?
3: Were hacked and somebody...
2: Are you kidding me?
3: Put the video of you doing your thing with your date online.
2: So I have a sex tape is what you're telling me? Somebody, all these people are viewed, 7 million people?
3: 1.7 at this point, but who knows how many can view it. Who knows what it'll get to. Unfortunately, some third-party site posted it, and yeah. But good news is we've blocked, we figured out the problem, security problem. It's been blocked, and that will never happen again.
2: It'll never happen again. You just told me I have a sex tape out there with a million people viewing it.
3: Yeah, and that's got to be...
2: I'm sleeping with my buddy's mom, for crying out loud.
3: Whoa, that makes it... Wow. Oh, boy. I had no idea. But, you know, good news is the video is very flattering. I will say that. I'm impressed.
2: You're impressed? Yeah. What the hell's that about, man?
3: I think it's at least it's if it, that stuff is going to be out there, at least it's a good look. You know, I'm trying to make lemonade out of lemon, I guess.
2: Making lemonade out of lemons. Dude, I'm going to shove a lemon up your ass. Like, I have a sex tape out there that you guys leaked. Like, what? I mean, this is bullshit.
3: I understand that that's upsetting, and we do take our privacy very seriously here at Tesla, and we didn't leak it. Somebody who hacked in was able to get the video and leak it, but we do want to make it right, and we feel horrible about this. So I am authorized to offer you 3 years of complimentary Wi-Fi in your vehicle.
2: Free Wi-Fi? I mean, that doesn't even compare to what you guys did.
3: Understand. What if we also throw in a free vehicle wrap? You can get it wrapped in any color you like.
2: No, your mother, and I'm suing Tesla. I'm suing you guys.
3: Okay, well, then I'll just let you know that this is actually Jubal from the Jubal Show doing a phone prank on you, and your buddy Rob set you up.
2: What?
3: It's a joke. He said that you were bragging the other day about how you wanted a date and messed around in your back seat, and he wanted to mess with you.
2: Oh, man, I was freaking out. Like, I thought I was going to have to, you know, I thought I had a sex tape floating around. Like, I thought I was going to have to tell my work, go to, you know, face my mother. What the f***? Oh, man.
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2: Give us 3 minutes and we'll give you everything you need to know for the day. It's time for Nina's What's Trending.
3: The most unexpected beef of all time may be brewing right now between a hip-hop artist and a country artist.
4: What?
3: Both of them... Well, one of them is usually a little bit confrontational while the other one isn't. So I'll tell you all about the beef coming up in just a

0: mean, it goes on. His version of it.
1: Very slow.
2: Yeah, it sounds like Chopped and Screwed.
1: Yeah,
2: is what
1: it does.
2: Reminds
1: yeah.
2: me of.
0: It is very slow.
3: Interesting.
0: But Ella was in on it because apparently there was a video of the remix and she was in it initially. But people are saying that they think that there's a beef now because when he showed it during his live stream, she was there. They were hanging out backstage.
3: Awesome.
0: She was all present, which is cool because she was probably like, yeah, let's see what Drake's going to do with my song.
1: Mm-hmm.
0: Meanwhile, it came out again and then she was cut out of it.
2: So
0: I don't know if that's actual beef or if it's like some type of money situation or who knows. Honestly, who knows? I just don't know why Drake did the song. Like, I just don't think he needed to do that.
3: I think he wanted to be part of something big.
1: So 2025
3: right now
1: was when Kendrick took down Drake. And 2026 will be Ella Langley takes him out. She drops a diss track.
2: I would so listen to that.
1: I hope so.
3: Oh my gosh.
2: I would so listen to that.

0: that she really likes. So in a few minutes, we'll call him and see if he'll tell us why he's ghosting her and maybe get her another date. But first, Madison, how long has it been since you heard from Daniel?
1: It's been a week.
0: A week. Okay.
1: Yeah.
2: Okay. Have you tried to reach out to him in the week?
1: I have. I texted. And so we met at the gym. And I've been hitting the gym same time we always did. And he's not been there. And I finally asked one of my girls at the desk. I was like, hey. And she's like, yeah, he's been coming in real early lately. I just don't get it. Like,
2: do you think it's to avoid you?
1: It's got to be, right? Like, and I don't understand why. Because, like, we met there, obviously, right? And he was so hot. I was like, so I did the thing. I was like, hey, do you know how, like, can you help me with my form? So he came over, and we started working out together. And then he finally asked me if I wanted to go out, like, outside the gym. And I was like, yes. He went all out. It was an amazing night. Took me to this rooftop place. It was beautiful, like oyster champagne the whole night.
2: Wow. Like,
1: yeah, like super vibing, everything. It was just unreal. I've never had it like that with a dude before. So we moved from the table to the bar and we're throwing back cocktails and getting handsy. And I mean, it was the night. And then we were trying to figure out, like, neither one of us wanted to leave. Mm-hmm. And he finally was like, hey, you want to go back to my place? And I was I was glad he asked, because I was about to ask.
2: Okay.
1: But yeah, I'm not usually like that. But, like, oh my gosh, everything was just perfect this night. We hooked up. So that's why I'm like, what happened? I texted him. I had to leave after he fell asleep.
2: So he was super into it too. Did anything weird happen on the date? Like, that would have made it awkward or would have changed anything?
1: The only thing I can think of is, like, you know, I threw my phone on the floor when we got into his bedroom, and it was kind of like on the side where he was. And after midnight, I got this, like, I got a reminder, like a calendar reminder, and it said date with Chris.
2: Okay.
1: And I was like, oh, that's not, you know, he picked it up and I know he saw it. And I was like, oh, I canceled that, you know. And then we got right back to things. And that's the only thing I can think of. Like, I've been racking my brain. I really love to see him again. Like, would I love to see him again?
0: Okay. Well, we'll try to figure it out for you then. We'll play a song, come back, and then call him and see if he'll tell us why he's ghosting you and maybe get you another date, okay?
1: Thank you, guys.
0: Yep. Get your first date follow-up next.

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1: Right in the middle of today's first date follow-up, if you're just joining us, Madison is on the phone and she's getting ghosted by a guy named Daniel. So we're about to call him and see if he'll tell us why he's ghosting her and maybe get her another date. But before we do that, Madison, why don't you refresh our memory on your date?
2: Yeah, Daniel, I met at the gym. We were like getting along super well. He planned this like amazing night for us. Oysters, champagne. We hooked up multiple times, sent him a hot text after I left, and I haven't heard from him since.
1: Okay. Oh. You ready for us to call him?
2: I am.
1: All right, here we go.
3: Hello.
1: Hi, may I speak to Daniel, please?
3: This is him.
1: Hey, Daniel, how are you? My name is Jubal. I'm calling from a radio show. It's called The Jubal Show.
4: Hi, Daniel. I'm Nina, also on the show.
5: Hi, and I'm Victoria.
3: Cool.
1: Have you ever listened to The Jubal Show before?
3: I've heard of you guys, I think, a couple times, but yeah, I don't listen to you all the time.
1: Okay. I'm calling you today because one of our listeners actually emailed us about you.
3: Okay.
1: So we do a segment on the show. It's called The First Date Follow-Up. That's where if you go out on a date with somebody and then you ghost them, that person can email us to call you and ask why you're ghosting them.
3: All right.
1: So we got an email about you from somebody.
3: That's pretty weird.
1: Are you ghosting anybody?
3: I don't know what classifies as ghosting, but is her name Madison by chance?
1: Yes, it is.
3: Mm-hmm. Wow, that's hilarious. She'd be calling you guys.
5: What?
1: Okay, why?
3: She's a cheater, to say the least.
1: Oh,
5: what?
3: Yeah, she was over at my house, her little phone dinged off, and it said, date with Chris or whatever. She told me it was some other guy she was dating, and she was going to cancel it or something like that. And when she left, I went on her social media accounts and looked up if she was seeing somebody. Yeah, she's married to a dude named Chris.
5: What?
3: So that date, yeah, that was with her husband. She's married. Oh. I'm not really about that kind of thing, so I don't know why she's calling you guys. That's kind of hilarious.
1: Okay. Yeah, I mean, I guess that would be reason to ghost somebody if you find out they're married.
4: Yeah, unless she's in an open relationship.
5: Oh.
1: Oh, that.
3: Well, you would tell me about that, right? Shouldn't I be aware of that so I'm not this side piece? Look, I've been cheated on before. I'm not really about that kind of life. I don't like women who cheat on their men. And yeah, that's kind of where I'm at on the whole situation. She should have told me. If I'm some kind of like weird piece in their, triangle relationship, I should have been aware of that.
1: Okay. Well,
4: fair.
1: Thanks for telling us. I'll also tell you that Madison is on the phone and wants to talk to you. She's been listening.
3: Okay.
2: Why would you go on my social media and dig? Everything
3: that's
2: was
3: a weird
2: great.
3: Question to ask. You're being pretty sloppy about the whole thing. Like, you're lucky I didn't just text message Chris and just let him know what the hell's going on or send him a message on whatever. That's pretty sloppy on your part. You know what I mean? You didn't even tell me what was going on. I should have probably known, right?
2: Why are you bringing Chris into this? He doesn't need to know any of this.
1: Like, oh, so
2: this
1: you are married.
5: So you are cheating.
2: I'm not cheating. Mm. I'm enjoying my life. Like, why? Tell me you didn't have an amazing night.
3: Okay, that is completely not the damn point. Does your husband know you're out here banging other dudes?
2: Why does that matter? Like, it's not about me and him. This is about you and me.
3: Well, when you're seeing somebody, you care about their integrity and their willingness to just turn around and screw on somebody is a completely that shows who they are on the inside. You know what I'm saying? So yeah, that's why it's important.
2: You're getting so deep. Like, I'm not trying to, like, have you pay my bills. I just want to hook up. Like, that, I thought that's
3: yeah,
2: what we were doing.
3: There's another guy on the end of this, and I've been that other guy before, and I don't want to hurt somebody like that. And if I'm participating in it, then I'm equally a part of it, and I'm not going to do that. That's what I'm trying to say.
2: How's he going to hurt if he doesn't know?
4: Madison, wow.
2: Nothing to do with this. Like, this is an A-B situation, not like...
1: I'll ask the question. Daniel, would you like to go out with Madison again on another date? We'll pay for it.
3: No, I think she's nuts. Absolutely not. We're good. We hung out together one time, did a few squats. That's it. Let's call it. We're good. Yeah, that's it.
1: Sorry, Madison. You don't get another date there.
2: I guess at least now I know.
4: Stabbed your husband, true, Madison. Yeah.
2: But like, can we still like work out together?
3: No.
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1: It's almost time for your dirty little secret. 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
5: Ooh. Oh, whoa.
1: It sounds weirder than it is, yep. 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
2: Hello?
3: Hey, hi, this is Katie.
2: Hi, you have a dirty little secret?
3: I do.
2: Sweet, what is it?
3: Well, recently I found out that my dad was cheating on my mom.
4: Oh,
3: and I was pretty pissed. So I lashed out. There's been some incidents in the neighborhood lately. Some kids have just been doing some stupid stuff, like stealing stuff and, like, you know, just vandalism and stuff. But, you know, it's kids. So I snuck out in the middle of the night and I slashed my dad's back tires.
2: Oh, dang.
3: Yeah, but it's turned out not to really be the justice that I wanted, because, like, our family got together since then, like a few days ago, and it turns out that my parents have an open relationship and he wasn't technically cheating on my mom.
2: And
3: the tires are still flashed. So, yeah.
2: All right. Well, thank you for telling us your dirty little secret.
4: So many layers.
3: Yeah.
2: Have a good one.
0: What's your dirty little secret? 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
1: What is the trait that you thought was sexy until you dated somebody who had the trait? Text us 41061. Call us 888-343-1061 because there's a trend going viral right now of people sharing the trait that they thought was sexy until they dated somebody who had the trait. We'll tell you what the number one answer is in just a second, but let's go over some of the other ones. The hyper-intellectual academic debater. Somebody thought that was a super sexy trait. Because if you think about it, they're brilliant. You'll have deep late-night conversations about philosophy, literature, and the human condition. But I guess the reality of that is they're a contrarian nightmare. They'll argue with you just to prove they can. And if you say, wow, that's a beautiful day outside, they'll respond with, well, it depends on your definition of beauty. And whether you're ignoring the underlying socioeconomic crisis of global warming right now, if you just want to comment on the sun, go ahead. And I think that's rather pedestrian.
2: It's so funny because me and one of my other friends were like, yeah, we're totally sapiosexual. And sapiosexual means you're very attracted to a big brain, a very intelligent person. And then, like, yeah, during the pandemic, I was dating one. And it was that type of a conversation all the time. So imagine talking about the world underneath of, like, a pandemic and then trying to have an argument while keeping it sexy. This was fun at first, but shut up now.
3: I gotta go.
1: I've had people complain about me being similar to that in relationships, just most of the time. I'd rather talk about deep things all the time. And I've had people complain that it's like, not everything has to be deep. You know,
3: it goes too deep.
1: We just watch something. We don't have to get into like a deep conversation about this. Like sometimes just shut up, basically. So I've learned to tone it down a bit.
3: That sucks, though.
1: It's fine. I like having the deep conversations with myself and my sock puppets.
4: There you go.
1: And the occasional one with my partner, you know, and they're up for it.
3: Right. Are you good for a deep one right now?
1: I need to go upstairs with my sock puppets. What is a trait that you thought was really sexy until you dated somebody who had the trait? We'll tell you what the number one answer for people is in just a second. But the passionate starving artist, that's a trait that people think is super sexy until they date somebody who is one. They say you're their muse. They'll write poetry about you, paint you, and love you with fiery, chaotic intensity. But the reality is their chaos isn't romantic. It's just stressful. Emotional breakdowns over formatting font choices.
3: Oh.
1: And you become less of a muse and more of an unpaid administrative assistant proofreading their grants and driving them to gigs at 2 a.m. while they complain about the world.
3: Yeah.
4: Wow.
3: Artists can be very intense. You think it's all romantic and sweet, and then you can get really, really intense.
1: Yeah.
2: Well, it's fun until you start being support. Like, you're trying to be supportive, and then they get mad at you for being supportive because they want to be the tortured artist in that moment. And it's just like, I don't know what to do right now. Do I hype you? Do I leave? What do I do?
1: What traits does somebody have that you think is super sexy until you actually date one? We're going over a list of responses right now, because it's a trend going viral online. We'll tell you what number one is in just a second. But the ultimate fitness obsessed gym rat is also somebody that says sounds great until you're actually with one. The fantasy is that they look incredible, they have endless discipline, and they inspire you to live a healthier life.
4: Yeah.
1: The reality is their entire personality is just macro tracking. Yep. You can never spontaneously go out for ice cream. Your kitchen counter is permanently covered in empty shaker bottles and white powder. It looks like something illegal, but it's just creatine. Every date night is dictated by leg day, and you have to listen to 20-minute lecture on form if you pick up something heavy wrong.
3: Yeah, that sounds like a nightmare.
2: I've done that way too many times. Don't forget when they set the alarm for the middle of the night to get up and get their protein.
3: Mm-hmm. Yeah. Like, in the middle of the night?
2: Yep. He would get up and get his protein. It was yogurt and peanut butter.
3: And then go right back to bed?
2: Yep.
1: I used to do that too. I used to set alarms in the middle of the night to eat as well.
3: Wow.
4: But like, it's the middle of the night. What is that doing?
1: You still got to keep eating.
2: You're a machine.
1: Keep your protein.
3: But isn't sleep important? Isn't REM important?
1: You'll get back to it. What are some traits that people think are super sexy until they actually date somebody who has the trait? The brutally honest, no-nonsense truth teller. The fantasy on that is that they're refreshing, no mind games, no fake politeness. They tell it like it is, and they keep everybody grounded. The reality, if you date them, is they have absolutely no filter. You live in constant terror of bringing them around your parents or your boss. Within 5 minutes of meeting your childhood best friend, they will calmly explain why your friend's business idea is a mathematical failure and you shouldn't do it. Yeah, sometimes a little too honest.
4: Oh.
2: I think I have a little hint of that.
3: Yourself?
2: Yeah, me.
4: But then it's like covered up with like, I'm just being honest, but it's like,
3: And rude.
4: Yeah. You could have not said that part. You could have kept it to yourself.
2: It's a commitment I made to myself. I'm going to be honest with people.
1: And what is it, the number one trait that people say sounds great until you date somebody who has a trait? The mysterious, brooding lone wolf. The fantasy, they're deep, quiet, and look incredibly cool staring out a rainy window listening to any music. And they're a puzzle that you can't wait to solve. The reality is they don't talk, and trying to get them to choose a restaurant feels like interrogating a captured spy. Oh. You realize mysterious is just a cover for having zero communication skills, and their brooding is actually just a bad mood because they ran out of cereal that day.
3: Yeah. Because of the cereal is crazy.
4: I don't get what makes that so attractive.
5: Mysterious.
3: Yeah, mystery. Yeah.
4: But you got to figure it out. So you got to put in more work to figure out what's going on.
2: Yeah, and then you win.
3: I think a lot of women like the mysterious, but then they realize they can't figure it out, and it gets really frustrating.
1: It gets annoying.
3: Yeah. It does. It's like, oh, I can't figure it out.
1: All right, your phone break happens every single hour on the 20s. Your next one is right after this, and then right after that is Nina's What's Trending. It's the Jubal Show.

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2: It's almost time for your phone prank. 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
3: Oh.
2: And he took it to get groomed for when she gets back as a surprise, but he doesn't know that her friends told her that. 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You heard in your phone prank next. 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
2: Hello?
3: Hi, this is Pete Eakins calling from Pet Spa. I was looking for Craig.
2: Yeah, this is him.
3: Hey, Craig, your cat Twinkles is all shaved and ready to be picked up.
2: Wait, what?
3: Yep, we're all done. Doesn't take that long. I know you just dropped her off a little bit ago, but it doesn't take that long to shave a cat, you know? So we've got her all trimmed up and she is ready to go.
2: You shaved the cat? That's my girlfriend's cat.
3: Yes, we
2: shaved. It was supposed to be a grooming. Oh my God.
3: You sound like something might be wrong.
2: You weren't supposed to shave Twinkle. My girlfriend's going to kill me. I was watching the cat. She went out of town for me. Oh my.
3: I'm just so confused right now. So you wouldn't want another service from us? Is that what you're saying?
2: You were supposed to groom Twinkle, not shave Twinkle, dude.
3: Okay, so my paperwork here says we're shaving the cat and painting its nails.
2: No, dude, you don't understand. Listen, my girlfriend went out of town and I was watching Twinkle, so I brought the cat in. To get nice and groomed so he looks beautiful when she gets home. Not shame! Okay. She's gonna break up with me!
3: Oh, boy. Okay, so it seems like we have an issue here. So what I'm picking up from you is that you did not want Twinkle shaved the hair.
2: No, no, no, no, no, no.
3: Okay, I do feel bad that this happened. How can we make this better for you?
2: I don't know, right? I don't know. This is the worst thing that could have happened to me.
3: I do have a couple suggestions that might help.
2: What?
3: So we did have another cat in here who shed a lot, and we can perhaps glue that hair onto Twinkle, your cat. No promises on that.
2: Are you being serious right now?
3: Well, yes. I have never done this before, but I'm thinking we could maybe do that.
2: You guys are such freaking idiots. How many cats do you actually shave? This is ridiculous.
3: Yeah, this is the first one. We thought it was kind of an odd request. That's why it only took a few minutes.
2: Why wouldn't you ask me if that's what I really wanted? If it's the first one, you guys are so irresponsible.
3: What about, okay, here's another idea for you. So we do have another cat in here who looks similar to Twinkle. Well, looked similar to Twinkle before we, took the clippers to her. She's very skinny, by the way, and underneath all that hair. I don't know if you know that or not.
2: No, I don't give a about that.
3: Okay, anyway, we do have a cat that looks similar. I could maybe have you borrow that cat.
2: My girlfriend will go, dude. She's going to be like, that's not Twinkle.
3: I do have something that I think could make this better. For you. I'm so sorry about this.
2: I don't think anything can make this better.
3: Well, we will obviously only charge you half for this appointment. You won't pay full price.
2: No, I'm not paying either. I didn't tell you to shave the cat.
3: Okay. Well, we can also supply you with a plane ticket, a one-way ticket somewhere. So you could go out of town before she gets back and then she'll never know. And then you could be gone for a few months until the cat's hair grows back and then bring the cat back. And
2: okay,
3: then
2: I'm coming down there to pick up Twinkle right now and I'm not paying one I dropped off Twinkle to get groomed. And you guys shaved the cat? You're a moron. Okay.
3: Well, then I'll also let you know that this is actually Jubal from the Jubal Show doing a phone prank on you. And your girlfriend, Carrie, set you up.
2: Oh, my God.
3: It's a joke.
2: Oh, my God. I was trying to figure out how I was going to explain to my girlfriend why her cat was shaved.
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7: With a mix of sun and clouds, it's going to be a nice day. Dry conditions, highs in the middle 70s, lows in the lower 60s tonight. We're right back in the mid-70s tomorrow. That's your WLKY forecast. I'm Matt Milosevic.
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1: Kelsey is on the phone today for To Catch a Cheater, and she thinks that her boyfriend of 11 months might be messing around.
2: Oh, no, already?
1: Not even a year yet, but we'll see if we can help her out. Hopefully he's not, but Kelsey, why do you think your boyfriend's cheating?
3: My boyfriend went from making fun of Taylor Swift to knowing enough about Taylor Swift that I think he's sleeping with a Swiftie.
2: Oh. Okay. There's no way he would just like it on his own.
3: Oh, definitely not.
1: Okay.
3: Aaron has spent our entire relationship making fun of me because I'm a huge fan.
1: Oh.
2: Okay.
3: He couldn't even name three songs a few months ago.
1: Okay. And now he knows all about Taylor Swift?
3: Everything. He knows the albums, the song titles, tour trivia, everything.
2: Whoa. That's pretty hardcore.
4: Could he be doing it for you? Like, trying to connect?
3: I don't think so. I mean, I even caught him humming a song that he previously claimed he hated.
4: Wow, so he, like, really is all into it.
1: Yeah, he just jumped in the deep end on the Taylor Swift
3: stuff. When I asked him where, like, all of this Taylor Swift knowledge was coming from, he said social media.
1: Okay.
4: I mean, that could be it, I feel.
2: But his algorithm would have had to really be tailored up. You know
1: what
2: I'm
1: saying? Yeah, like you'd have to be looking up a lot of Taylor Swift stuff.
2: Yeah, like something must have happened for her to drop in like that. Okay. Has anything else weird been happening other than him singing Taylor Swift songs?
3: Well, he's suddenly unavailable a couple nights a week, and he started putting far more effort into his clothes on those nights.
1: How do you know he's putting more effort into his clothes those nights? If he's unavailable, are you, like, following him?
3: No, I'm not crazy. We FaceTime.
1: Okay.
4: Oh, that's cute.
3: So I'll see what he's wearing, you know. But he must be FaceTiming me either before or after he's into something. There has to be someone teaching him this stuff. I just don't know who.
1: Okay, so you're convinced that he's messing around with a Swiftie.
2: Oh, man.
3: Absolutely.
2: It's very unSwiftie-like to be a cheater.
1: All right. Well, you already told us what grocery store he's a rewards card member at, so we'll play a song, come back, and call him and pretend to be from the grocery store and say that every single month we choose one rewards member who gets a free gift from us, and it's free flowers delivered from our floral department, and we'll see if he sends those to you or to somebody else, okay?
3: Thanks, guys.
1: All right. We'll get you To Catch a Cheater next. It's the Jubal Show.

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1: Right in the middle of today's brand new To Catch a Cheater, and if you're just joining us, Kelsey is on the phone, and she thinks that her boyfriend of 11 months might be messing around, so we'll see if we can help her out. We're about to call him and pretend to be from the grocery store that he's a rewards card member at, and tell him that he's this month's lucky winner of free flowers delivered from our floral department, and we'll see if he sends those to his girlfriend, Kelsey, or to somebody else. Before we do that, though, Kelsey, why do you think he's cheating again?
2: I think he's cheating because all of a sudden he's unavailable a few nights a week, and he has become the biggest Swiftie after having made fun of me being a Swiftie for the last 11 months.
1: So you think that he's learning all about Taylor Swift for some new girl that he's been messing around with?
2: He has to be, and I don't know why he'd learn it for her and not me, but...
3: Oh, yeah.
1: All right, well, let's hope you're not right, and maybe there's another reason, but we're going to call him right now. Here we go.
4: Hello.
1: Hi, this is Corbel calling from Grocers. I was looking for our rewards card member named Aaron.
4: Oh, hey, that's me. Yeah.
1: Hi, Aaron. Please don't hang up. This is not a marketing phone call. I'm actually calling with a big congratulations. You're this month's winner. Thank you so much for your business.
4: Oh, cool. What did I win?
1: Maybe you haven't seen the signage in the store. I don't know. But anyway, every single month we choose one rewards card member who gets free flowers delivered from our floral department absolutely free. You've just won 36 long stem red roses, a box of candy or chocolate, and a card to be delivered to anybody that you want. It's a $316 value, actually. It's just our way of saying thank you very much for shopping with us.
4: Okay, cool. That's awesome. Okay. Yeah, thank you.
1: No problem. And it's very simple how it works. I can take the information down over the phone in just a few minutes if you already know who you want to send them to. And you'll get confirmations on everything before we're even done.
4: Okay, cool. Yeah, I do know who I want to send them to, yeah.
1: Oh, great. Then the first thing I would need would be the first and last name. And then if you want to put anything on a card. And after that, we'll get the address and that's it.
4: Okay. The name is Madison.
1: Madison. Got it. Okay.
4: Yeah. And Madison.
1: Mm-hmm. Is there anything, would you like to include a card?
4: Oh, yeah. Can I... let me say, Madison, for the record, I finally listened to the bridge. You were right. Don't tell anyone I said that. A.
1: Okay. Okay. Got it. The bridge. Okay, great.
4: Yeah,
1: that down here. And then get to the address in just a second. But first, I'll let you know that this is actually a radio show, and it's called The Jubal Show.
3: Yeah, man. This is Nina.
5: Hi, I'm Victoria.
1: And my name is Jubal. How are you?
4: I'm good. What is this exactly then?
1: Well,
4: I don't understand.
1: Segment on the show that's called To Catch a Cheater, where if you think your significant other is messing around, you see who they send flowers to. So your girlfriend, Kelsey, is actually on the phone and thought that you might be messing around with somebody.
4: No.
2: Madison from my office?
1: Oh, what?
4: Kelsey, is that you?
3: What?
2: Madison has been telling me about some guy she's been seeing for months, and it's been you this whole time?
1: No. Oh, wow.
3: Dude, what?
4: I don't know that was me. That could have been someone else.
2: Relationship.
4: No, I don't know that that was me. I know she's dating people. We're friends. We're just talking. She might have a boyfriend.
2: What the f***, Aaron? You've been talking to her? Okay, so are you friends or are you seeing her? Are you the situationship? I didn't even know you ever spoke to her. And now you're sending her flowers?
3: I mean, that would be weird. Baby,
1: yeah, baby. Weird, Aaron.
4: Can I please explain myself?
3: Please.
4: Let me just explain, okay?
3: Should be good.
2: Please, okay. I would love to hear your explanation, Aaron.
4: So... you know that meeting that you had when I was waiting outside for you for almost like 3 hours and we didn't know how long it would be. And then, you know, I went and got you lunch. Remember that? It was like three months ago. It could have been like more like 2 months and a week or maybe, I don't know, but it was a while ago.
2: Are you kidding me?
4: Okay. Well, yeah, sorry. It's not important, but Madison was there. She came out and she and I started just chatting, you know, casually, and we just kind of talked that whole time that you were gone. And then she went with me to get you lunch and stuff.
3: Oh, great.
1: So you've been messing around with her coworker Madison.
4: No. We've just been hanging out. We've just been chatting. You know, I mean, we might have hung out once or twice. You know, I don't know, maybe a few times. But it's not like that. Like
2: few times, Aaron. I know exactly how many times because I have helped her set up all of those dates. I have helped her craft those messages to you.
4: Kels, we don't know that it was me. I mean, I told you, I was just hanging out with her. Like, she could be seeing other people. This could be other people. She's talking to you about.
1: But you're hanging out with a girl that you haven't told your girlfriend that you're hanging out with her.
3: That part.
4: Yeah, because it doesn't really, it's not like a thing. It's just like we just met casually and we talk and hang out. And it's not.
2: Let me guess. She is the reason that you've been humming Taylor Swift songs under your breath. She's the reason you all of a sudden know tour trivia.
4: I told her because she knows Taylor Swift so well that she could teach me about Taylor for you so that I would know more for you. She's been my coach. She's been my Taylor coach.
1: Okay, so now she's a Taylor Swift coach.
3: Not a Taylor tutor.
4: Well, yeah.
5: Wow.
1: Got it.
4: She's like a tutor. Okay. I mean, I can't help it if she dropped her earrings in my car. It's
3: That's
4: not my
3: so
4: fault.
3: Dumb. We're not dumb.
2: Dropped her earrings, Aaron. No girl takes their earrings off in someone else's car. And no one tutors Taylor Swift trivia. Congratulations, Aaron.
4: Hey,
2: you
4: please,
2: have won a medal for the best lie. Seriously. Aaron, I'm done. I am done. I have been suspecting this, and now to learn that I'm the one that has been helping my friend and coworker hang out with, if you want to call it that, my boyfriend, I'm done. I am done.
4: No, baby, please.
2: Congratulations.
4: Please, no, come
2: on, baby.
4: You
2: win each other. Enjoy the Taylor Swift concert, Aaron.
4: Oh, I should probably warn Madison, right?
3: What?
5: What?
3: Does Madison know Kelsey is your girlfriend?
4: No, I just feel bad.
1: She doesn't.
4: Gonna fight with her or something. I don't.
1: She doesn't. She doesn't know that. She doesn't know that Kelsey's your girlfriend.
4: I don't think so. We haven't talked
1: weird,
4: about it
1: because I thought you said that she was coaching you for Kelsey and the Taylor Swift.
5: Oh,
2: Aaron, you can just off. This is exactly what I thought. You're sitting here telling us that she doesn't know that I'm your girlfriend and that she's also helping you learn about Taylor Swift so that you can be with me? Are you f***ing serious right now? God, I'm so f***ing done with you, Aaron.
4: I should probably go, you guys.
5: Yeah, okay.
4: I gotta go.
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1: 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Maybe Benson, Zara, Snoop Dogg? 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
0: 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Do you get headaches often? Does somebody give you a headache often? 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
0: Who could it be? 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
0: It's Tanya.
2: It's me.
0: Hang tight. We'll get to you in a second. 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
1: So if you have a long day, what is it you seek to do if you didn't have to deal with people when you got home, meaning your family or your kids or responsibilities? 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
1: That is going to do it for us. We're going to bounce out of here. Thank you for being on with us. Tomorrow, really easy way to keep the fruit flies away. 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
1: Yo, we back in this thing on a Tuesday afternoon. What's poppin'? My name is EJ, officially stepping in. Get comfortable, because you know we about to rock out for the next couple of hours, right? Let's get this thing going, y'all.

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1: Yo, my name is EJ. What are you doing right now?
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0: 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Say no.
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1: Hey, what up? My name is EJ. So apparently there is this man out there that has two salons where people pay just to have this happen to them. And I feel like this is so out of pocket. We'll definitely break it down next.

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What up? 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
1: Yo, I wonder if I can open up a type of business like this. What up? My name is EJ. So apparently there's a man out there that has two salons where people pay to get this done to them. And I'm like, I'll do it for free. We'll definitely break it down next. Hang on.
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1: Yo, this is going to sound so ridiculous, but just hear me out for a second. What's poppin'? 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
1: Y'all, appreciate you hanging out on a Tuesday afternoon. My name is EJ. Is it ever okay to keep a secret away from your partner to spare their feelings? I am all for that, because let me tell you something. I am not trying to hurt anyone's feelings intentionally. Let's talk about it next.

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1: Yo, what's poppin'? My name is EJ. 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I am all for it, but how do you feel? Let's definitely discuss next, y'all.

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1: 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He did this all because he didn't want to get caught by

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What up? 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
1: 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Always procrastinating to the last minute.

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1: Hey, what up? It is EJ. Is it ever okay to keep something from your partner to spare their feelings?
2: Absolutely. I do it all day long.
0: You know what? You are the only real one that I'm talking to tonight. Everybody's talking about, no, honesty is the best policy. And I'm like, why? How is it productive to tell them something that will hurt their feelings?
2: Yeah, absolutely. It just happened to me. No, you got to protect their feelings.
0: When you say it just happened to you, what happened?
2: Yeah, it was a little relationship issue with some friends and didn't tell the other one what was going on because I was protecting the feelings.
0: That's how I know you're a real friend.
2: Yep, that's it.
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1: Yo, what is the matter with people? What up? 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
1: Guys, I'm telling you, I get so shook whenever somebody randomly hits me up talking about, hey, can you do me a favor? Absolutely not. Because you know it's going to be some craziness that's soon to follow.

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1: Yo, I wonder if I can open up a type of business like this. What up? My name is EJ. So apparently there's a man out there that has two salons where people pay to get this done to them. And I'm like, I'll do it for free. We'll definitely break it down next. Hang on.

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What up? It is EJ. 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
1: 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Ooh. Everything we know thus far, we'll explain next.

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1: So one of our friends has been with his girl for 4 years. He wants to break up with her, but they're going on a destination wedding together this weekend.
0: Do they break up before or after?